Jason Aldean and Don't Tell On Me. Hi there, I'm Bobby G. Megan Maroney's still on the way, her latest medicine. But first, it's Nate Smith and Whiskey on You.

0: Are you feeling country all over? Well, you better be. Otherwise, we're not doing our job.
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Megan Maroney, taste of your own medicine. Hi there, I'm Bobby G. Well, you getting ready for Halloween? It'll be here before you know it. Some friendly movies that you may want to watch. Gremlins, Casper, Halloween Town. That's one I haven't seen in a minute. What was that, late 90s? Beetlejuice, 1988 that movie came out. And of course, you can never go wrong with Hocus Pocus.

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0: Morgan Wallen and Lies, Lies, Lies. Hi there, I'm Bobby G. A lot of people excited to see Garth Brooks. He's now heading to Kansas City on his Blame It All on My Roots arena tour. He's set to perform at T-Mobile Center. That's happening on Friday, November 6th and Saturday, November 7th.
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0: Zach Top and South of Sanity. Hi there, I'm Bobby G. Well, this last week, Tim McGraw commemorated his 30th wedding anniversary to Faith Hill. Can you believe it? They've been together 30 years. He had a heartfelt post on social media, which included a really cool montage of clips from their life together. If you haven't seen it, they're all over social media. You need to check that out. Happy 30th anniversary to Tim and Faith.
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0: Zach John King and Get to Drinking. Hi, I'm Bobby G. Still to come, John Morgan with I Was Just a Kid Myself and The Ends of the Earth from Ty Myers. That's all coming up next.
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Ella Langley and Lovin' Life Again. And she's already looking way down the road. She recently confirmed in an interview that she has no plans to slow down and is officially mapping out another major tour for 2027. Oh, man. She is a workhorse. We love Ella. What's going on?

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We, the judge and jury, find that those other stations are guilty of not playing good music. Case dismissed. Play Tomorrow's Country today for Talking Rock. 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

0: Riley Green, and think as you drunk I am. I am Bobby G. Well, Roseanne Barr has a new comedy series in the works, and it's called Meemaw. It's about the matriarch of a mixed-race family of preppers. Randy Quaid is also in this series. I can't wait to see it.
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0: Blake Shelton and Let Him In Anyway. Hi there, I'm Bobby G. Well, Celine Dion, I don't know if you saw the video, slipped on stage. It happened last week, I think on Wednesday. It was in Paris. She was not fazed by it at all. In fact, she popped up so fast that she didn't even miss a beat. Hopefully she's okay.
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0: Stella Lefty and Boston. Hi there, I'm Bobby G. Well, the 2026 Nickelodeon Kids' Choice Award nominees are out. Taylor Swift leading the pack with 6 nods. The show is going to air live Saturday, November 14th. For the first time, it'll be shown on both CBS and Nickelodeon, as well as Paramount Plus for premium subscribers. Alex Warren is going to be the host.
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Jelly Roll and Hands Up. Hi there, I'm Bobby G. Thank you so much for hanging out with me on a Sunday. Still got some great stuff coming up. Parker McCollum's Killing Me is on the way. John Party with Boots Off. And Kenny Chesney, The Good Stuff, up next.

0: In this neighborhood, Dirks Bentley lives right next to Alabama. And just up the street from Jason Aldean. I wanna take a little ride. And we'll visit their neighborhood next.
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Hi there, I'm Bobby G. Graylin James. A song called Water at a Wedding is on the way. But first, Chris Young along with his buddy King Brown. Famous friend.

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0: Graylin James and Water at a Wedding. Hi there, I'm Bobby G. Well, if you're going to go to the movie theaters, you got a couple of new options. This is the one I've been looking to watch. Jessica Chastain in Other Mommy. It's in theaters this weekend. The Social Reckoning and Angel and the Bad Man. This was a remake of a classic, a John Wayne classic back from the 40s. Zachary Levi and Tommy Lee Jones in this one. Oh, I think it's going to be so good.
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Hi there, I'm Bobby G. Well, Ella Langley having to cancel a show because of a security threat. This is scary stuff. Never like when stuff like this happens, but obviously safety has to come first. Crazy stuff. Co Wetzel and Ella Langley coming up with Jaded.

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0: Coex along with Ella Langley. Song is called Jaded. Hi there, I'm Bobby G. Well, if you love Grand Theft Auto, you'll love Grand Theft Auto 6. It's going to have a country radio station that plays that players can listen to between illegal activities. Hosted by Lana Del Rey and, who's, by the way, the character's name is Delta Dawn. And Morgan Wallen is her co-host. Oh, man.
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0: Dan and Shay. Song is called Say So. Hi, I'm Bobby G. Still to come. Got Corey Kent, Empty Words. Kenny Chesney, his latest, Remember Me That Way. Such a great song. And Morgan Wallen's Been By Now. Next.
1: It's Cole Swindell. This is my brand new song, Girl Dad. My new single, Girl Dad, is very special to me for many reasons, you know, becoming a father, but also missing my own father. I think that's where the idea came from. You see the title, and I don't think you know what the song's about, but for me, it's just, you know, going back to visit my dad at his grave and updating him on my life and all the great things that have happened. And I wish, you know, he was here to see him. I know he can, but I wish I could see him see it.

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Hi, I'm Bobby G. Hudson Westbrook painted you pretty. He's on the way. But first, it's Keith Urban and Somewhere in My Car. And

0: Hudson Westbrook and Painted You Pretty. Hi, I'm Bobby G. Speaking of pretty, Lainey Wilson released a song on Friday called Kinda Love It. It's about married life to Duck Hodges. She did co-write the song with John Mayer, who, by the way, plays guitar on the song also. So check it out.
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0: Russell Dickerson and Worth Your Wild. Hi there, I'm Bobby G. I got a chance to see Russell yesterday in Albuquerque as all part of the Albuquerque International Balloon Fiesta. If you've never been, it is 10 days of the greatest views you'll ever see. 600-700 hot air balloons in the sky. They have a thing called Music Fiesta, and Russell Dickerson was the headliner last night. And what a performance. That guy is just all over the stage. Loved it.
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0: Luke Bryan, country, and she knows it. Hi there, I'm Bobby G. Well, more singles these days are swapping dinner for drinks or for breakfast or coffee dates. They're saying breakfast dates feel less stressful, more affordable for sure, and, well, they leave room for the date to continue if things, well, really go well. There you go.
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0: Lainey Wilson, phone, keys, wallet, and you. Hi there, I'm Bobby G. Thanks for hanging out on a Sunday. Jason Aldean is on the way, his latest anytime soon. Dylan Scott with What He'll Never Have, and Missella Langley, song called Be Her. You heard of that one, huh? Coming up next.
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Kenny Chesney and Carry On. Hi there, I'm Bobby G. Tucker Wetmore, Who Told You That, coming up. But first, it's Carrie Underwood. Jesus, Take the Wheel.

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0: Tucker Wetmore, and who told you that? Hi there, I'm Bobby G. Well, Tucker caught fire in Nashville after dropping out of college to pursue music full-time. This happened in 2020, almost seven years ago. The rising star, though, well, he quickly built a massive momentum on social media before officially breaking out with major stream hits. But, yeah, life is pretty good for Tucker these days.
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0: Morgan Wallen and Thinking About Me. Hi there, I'm Bobby G. Well, Garth Brooks is headed to Kansas City on his Blame It All on My Roots arena tour. He's set to perform at T-Mobile Center on Friday, November 6th and Saturday, November the 7th. He says to get to play KC on any day is an event, but to get to play KC on a Chiefs home game weekend, well, that makes it a party.
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0: Luke Combs and Gotta Rethink Some Things. Hi there, I'm Bobby G. Hope you're having a great weekend. Tim McGraw, Faith Hill celebrated their 30th wedding anniversary, and Tim commemorated the anniversary to Faith with a heartfelt post on social media, included a bunch of clips from their life together. If you haven't seen it, absolutely great. Absolutely love those two.
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0: In this neighborhood, Dierks Bentley lives right next to Alabama. Oh, play me some mountain and just up the street from Jason Aldean. I want to take a little ride. 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

If you have a job interview coming up and you're thinking, oh, I shouldn't tell the interviewer that, that's too basic. No, actually, you should. I'll explain coming up.

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0: south of sanity, like where your brain is because you're trying to land a new job. That's Zach Top. That's his latest. I'm Penny. If you do have a job interview coming up and you're trying to prepare, obviously, and you're thinking some things that you might be focusing on are too basic, things like talking about your professional life, things like explaining where you think you're going to be in the next 5 years, things like describing your biggest professional weaknesses and how you will address them. If you're thinking, that's just too basic, that I should be prepared to answer way trickier questions than that. No, you should stick with the basics. A new survey of hiring managers showing that 95% of them, basically across the board, they all insist that they want you to be able to talk about that really basic information when you're going in for a job interview. So don't focus on the really arcane stuff. I mean, be prepared to tell the interviewer your name without having to think twice about it.
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Hardy is one of the writers on this song, and it's a huge deal for him that Blake Shelton recorded this song. Hardy moved to Nashville specifically to write songs for Blake Shelton. That was his big goal. And he wrote this one, and Blake Shelton recorded it. So even people like Hardy are really happy when they make their goals. Let's let him in anyway.

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The brand spanking new one from Kenny Chesney is on the way. And if you've been trying to get into better shape, you've been trying to build up some muscle, you are doing it right. I'll explain coming up.

0: It's Kenny Chesney's brand new one. No, it's not about Renee Zellweger. He didn't even write it. I do wonder if that was partially why he was drawn to recording it. I'm just guessing. That's Kenny. Remember me that way. I'm Penny. Obviously, when you look at Kenny Chesney, you might think, ooh, I wish I had muscles like that. He obviously has personal trainers and, you know, he goes about it in a very organized fashion. You can build muscle too, even though you don't have a personal trainer. There's a new report out from the American College of Sports Medicine showing that whatever it is you're doing for strength training, you're trying to build muscle, whether you're using free weights or you've joined a gym and you're using actual machines or you're using the elastic band things at home, whatever it is you're doing it right. According to the American College of Sports Medicine, whatever efforts you're making to build muscle, just keep doing that. I like that answer.
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I understand that. And he, as a songwriter, understands that. But you have to have the lyrics make sense. We understand that, too. That's Jackson Dean.

0: He says there's a follow-up song. It's a true story, and there's a follow-up song. That's Graylin James.
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0: The entire point of the song was to be a tribute to Toby Keith, and specifically the funny side of Toby Keith. Nicely done. They achieved their goal. That's Riley Green.
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Dan and Shay on the way with their new one. And if you are a manager and you get word that your employees are focusing on, you know, a football pool of some kind, whether it's the NFL or college, and you're thinking, oh, that's a distraction, I should put a stop to that. No, actually, maybe you shouldn't. Oh,

0: I love the message of this song. Yes, please do say so. That's Dan and Shay, their latest. Don't say so if you're the manager and you see the people on your team doing a football pool. There's a new study out of HR managers. It's a survey. They found that HR managers across the country, when you realize that your employees are putting energy into doing a football pool, whether it's professional football or college football, you feel like maybe this is a distraction and you should put an end to this and get your team to focus on their jobs. According to this new study, that is incorrect. The camaraderie that arises out of, you know, sports-related stuff in the workplace is actually very beneficial. So they recommend that you keep an eye on it, but that you not be a wet blanket. I like that answer.
1: For the record, our favorite book is Luke.

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0: Those two things make for really good song lyrics, but doing them back to back in real life is typically not a good idea. 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

0: The very latest from Corey Kent is on the way. And if you assume that everybody stops when they see the stop sign on a school bus, unfortunately, that's not the case. I'll explain coming up.
1: A few days before he turned 80, he was sitting out back in a rocker. He said, "What you been up to lately?"

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0: This guy is such a sunshiny, happy, sincerely nice person, and he writes the most angsty songs. That's Corey Kent. And empty words, like, you will stop when you see that stop sign, right? Those should not be empty words. There's a new report out of New Haven, Connecticut. School buses with the stop sign. You know, the stop sign comes out and it lights up and you know you're supposed to stop. They did a study on this. They found that a gigantic percentage of drivers in New Haven, Connecticut, when they see that stop sign come out from the side of the bus and it lights up and kids are going to start getting off the school bus, a significant and really disturbing amount of people in New Haven, Connecticut, try to get around the bus and keep going. So if that's happening here and that's you doing that, stop it.
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2: AP News, I'm Marcela Sanchez. A federal judge has ordered President Trump to cancel any remaining television commercials, even as the administration says the ad campaign was already coming to an end. The ads were paid for with millions of dollars in taxpayer money to promote Trump's political message. Asked for comment, the White House referred to an October 5th social media post from Trump, in which he defended the taxpayer-funded ads as rather standard, but following backlash, said he would pay for them from his political fundraising. A bipartisan group of six senators are calling for the Trump administration to immediately reverse course on a plan to purchase diesel from Russia. The AP's Donna Warder has more.
3: Four Republican and two Democratic U.S. senators are calling on President Donald Trump to immediately reverse course on his deal to buy diesel from Russia. The senators, who include Republican Lisa Murkowski of Maine and Democrat Gene Shaheen of New Hampshire, say the United States should not provide Putin with a financial lifeline while Russia continues to kill Ukrainian civilians. Trump's diesel deal is part of an effort to lower fuel prices. His plan is for Russia to immediately supply more than 300,000 tons of diesel to the American and global market, a 500,000 tons in November, and 1 million tons immediately thereafter. Donna Warder, Washington.
2: Hurricane Simon has hit Mexico's Pacific coast as a Category 3 storm. The hurricane center swirled parallel to the coast, closing in on the Puerto Vallarta area, where its most damaging winds and rain were expected to hit and continue through the morning. Asian shares were mixed, and the price of Brent crude steadied near $104 a barrel. U.S. stock futures edged higher. More stories at apnews.com. 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

got Lainey Wilson on the way with her new one. And if you have long hair or even longish hair and you have a cat in the house, there's a story in the news that you need to know about. I'll tell you about it coming up.

0: Lainey, all the important things, phone, keys, wallet, stashing your hair ties where your cat cannot get to them. Really important stuff. There's a press release from the American Veterinary Medical Association. They actually put out a press release on this because it's just an important reminder. A kitty cat named Midnight had to undergo emergency surgery because Midnight's intestines were blocked. The cat was only 6 years old. And so they did this surgery and they found 26 hair ties in the cat's stomach. Cats and hair ties are a really bad combination. I have a number of cats in my house and I also have pretty long hair. So yeah, there's a lot of hair ties in my house. Yes, we keep those things separated.
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0: Just Want to Be by You. It's your song for your pillow right now. 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That's Luke Combs.
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1: AP News, I'm Marcela Sanchez. Four Republican and two Democratic senators are calling for the Trump administration to immediately reverse course on a plan to purchase diesel from Russia. They say the administration failed to consult with Congress or submit any explanation to justify its decision as required by statute. Meanwhile, Ukraine says Russian attacks continue despite a declared energy ceasefire deal. AP correspondent Charles de Ledesma reports.
2: A Monday statement from the regional prosecutor's office in Kharkiv, northeastern Ukraine, states that Russian forces had attacked an energy facility on the outskirts of the city. This comes after Ukrainian President Volodymyr Zelensky said on Sunday that while he welcomed President Donald Trump's announcement, Russia was still hitting energy infrastructure in the capital Kyiv and in Kharkiv. Russia has used attacks on energy facilities in order to deny Ukrainian civilians power, heat and running water during the war. Trump's brief social media post on Sunday, announcing the purported agreement to mutually cease attacks on energy sites, said only that the ceasefire took effect immediately, adding, "Do not break it." I'm Charles de Ledesma.
1: Krista Pike, who survived Tennessee's attempt to execute her by lethal injection, has been moved back to the women's prison where she was housed for 30 years. That's according to a statement by her attorneys released Saturday. Pike had been in a hospital since the failed execution. The Tennessee Department of Correction has not said what went wrong. Pope Leo XIV is scheduled to have an operation to remove a localized nodule in his lung that was detected at a very early stage. Leo says the nodule was discovered during recent medical tests, and the Vatican says that no particular health issue prompted the checkup, describing it as routine. More stories at apnews.com. This is AP News.
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7: 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Steve Nichols with you. Good to be back in the saddle with you after we dealt with the aftermath of what was left of Hurricane Isaias, which put some power outages out. I mean, it could have been a lot worse, that's for sure, but it did put a damper on a lot of the festivals in the area. But you know what? I'll be coming back again here on this next weekend, and Arts in the Park actually took place on Sunday here in Blue Ridge, so I hope everybody had a very nice Sunday after all, and hopefully it was a decent Saturday too. But we welcome you in. We got another week rolling here during Festivus Month, and I've got a lot of great music for you. 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Coming up for you, I've got brand new music from a debut artist, Jordan Allen. We've been spotlighting his brand new single. It's really good. Got a nice Allman Brothers feel to it. It's called California Sunrise. That's on the way in this set. Emily Ann Roberts has got some new music too, but we're going to get things rolling with Easton Corbin after Holly Strano brings you the Mountain Country Forecast. Y'all ready? It's Monday. Let's just do this Monday thing.
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3: Well, good morning to you, North Georgia, and let's get this new day started. I hope your morning is going well. We've got a lot of overcast skies, a lot of cloud cover, and looking ahead to later today, our highs will end up in the low 70s. Now, you have a really wonderful morning, okay? And I'm Georgia meteorologist Holly Strano in the GNN Weather Center.
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0: Jordan Allen, that is his brand new single. He is a debut artist right here in Mountain Country, and I really like that song. It's just got a nice little cool vibe to it, good little driving tune, and that Allman Brothers feel to it, too. It's called California Sunrise by Mr. Allen here in Mountain Country. That takes care of set number one for this Monday morning, which also included Chase Rice with Three Chords and The Truth, Emily Ann Roberts' new single, Lonely Boy, and brand new Easton Corbin, Hate to Be That Guy. Mountain Country time is 6:21. Hey, hang tight. We've got more great country on the way. And for those of you who are wondering about some of the things that were delayed over the weekend, thanks to what was left of Hurricane Isaias, well, Pumpkin Fest is coming back this Saturday to the Corner Market in Mineral Bluff. It got postponed from last weekend thanks to the rain. Fun's going to start at 10 a.m., and best of all, everything's absolutely free. Kids are going to get a free pumpkin and a bag of candy, plus there's going to be face painting, apple bobbing, a bouncy house, a real hayride out to the pumpkin patch with meals and more, and our very own Buddy Bailey will be broadcasting live from noon to 2. That's at the Corner Market for Pumpkin Fest at the corner of the Lakewood intersection, Highway 515 and Georgia Highway 60. And keep it here on the Ride On Over Mountain Country at 103.9 and 94.3 FM. 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

0: That's the Hammond Brothers in One Horse Town. Before that, Dolly getting a little bit of help from the First Ladies of Bluegrass. And that's going to be on the tribute album to the Stanley Brothers. 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And we're already on the ride here on the Mountain Country Morning Show. 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Hang tight. I've got some more great new music from Chase Beckham and Sandy June after we go ahead and find out what's happening with GNN News at 6:30. And we've got your Mountain Country forecast, too. That's brought to you by the Loving Road Stop and Go at Loving Road and Highway 515.
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2: Five people are dead following a murder-suicide in a home in the southeast Georgia city of Douglas. Authorities say the domestic violence-related shooting happened Friday night. Police say officers responded to a complaint hours earlier from a woman about her husband smoking inside the residence. Four adults were found dead inside the house, while a fifth died at a hospital. During a weekend press conference, Douglas City Manager Charles Davis said,
3: "Domestic violence doesn't know race. It doesn't know religion. It doesn't know geographic location."
2: He also said that this was the second murder-suicide within 3 months. As fall weather sweeps in, Georgia healthcare officials are keeping a close watch on flu cases.
4: Georgia experienced a severe flu season last winter with historically high infection rates and over 240 reported deaths by spring. The surge was attributed to a spread of a variant strand of influenza A not covered by the season's vaccine. Health officials urge early flu vaccinations to protect against the virus, especially for high-risk individuals. Despite the unpredictability of flu season, annual vaccinations is recommended for anyone over 6 months old. The North Central Health District reported an increase in flu vaccinations administered in Middle Georgia compared to the previous season. I'm Katie Gray.
2: Over 1,000 registered voters in Athens-Clark County will receive a second absentee ballot for the midterm election because a mailing list error duplicated addresses. Officials assure voters that each ballot is tied to a specific voter, and they will accept only one ballot. The Elections Department is notifying affected voters and recommends shredding or returning the extra ballot to prevent future issues. I'm Liz Kennedy.
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6: Well, good morning to you, North Georgia, and let's get this new day started. I hope your morning is going well. We've got a lot of overcast skies, a lot of cloud cover, and looking ahead to later today, our highs will end up in the low 70s. Now, you have a really wonderful morning, okay? And I'm Georgia meteorologist Holly Strano in the GNN Weather Center.
0: And your 6:30 Mountain Country weather forecast is brought to you by the Loving Road Stop and Go at Loving Road and Highway 515, the place where Joe and Julie always feed you good, and you can stop in for some of the best breakfast in the area. 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Currently, cloudy skies and 61 degrees in Blue Ridge.

0: Yeah, Sandy June with some music to go ahead and wake you on up this morning. Yeah, nothing like the good old girls, because that's the one thing the guys like better than beer. Yeah. Well done on the lyrics there, Sandy June. Also thrown in there for you, too, more of that fresh new country. Chase Beckham with his brand new single, Take Me Home. Your Mountain Country time is 6:41 as you get your Monday going. 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And picking in the park continues every Thursday from 6 p.m. until dusk at Ron Henry Horseshoe Bend Park near McKaysville. It's absolutely free and it's held weather permitting. The final event of the season is coming up at the end of this month on October 29th. And there's a couple of the many great things in your Mountain Country community calendar brought to you by the Riverwalk Shops in McKaysville.
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0: Tyler Braden with Dry County here on the Mountain Country Morning Show. Before that, the Statler Brothers, I'll Go to My Grave Loving You. A mountain track from Atlas, Hold My Liquor. Carly C, The Grass Looks Greener. And Zach Top, Good Girls and Cowgirls on... Thank you, Mountain Country Singers. We're WPPL-FM, Blue Ridge and Blairsville. 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
1: 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AP News, I'm Marcela Sanchez. Two Americans have won the Nobel Memorial Prize in Economics. AP correspondent Charles de Ledesma tells us more.
2: The Royal Swedish Academy of Sciences has announced that Robert E. Hall and Michael Woodford have won the Nobel Memorial Prize in Economics for their work on the microeconomic foundations of macroeconomic stabilization. Hall is affiliated with Stanford University in California and Woodford with Columbia University in New York. John Haster, chair of the Committee for the Prize in Economic Sciences, says in a news release, the laureate's work has provided us with a stable theoretical foundation for the models that are now used by central banks and governments around the world. I'm Charles de Ledesma.
1: President Trump and Secretary of State Marco Rubio are considering firing U.S. Ambassador to Greece Kimberly Guilfoyle after a series of reports alleging she's engaged in improper and possibly illegal conduct before and during her tenure in Athens. A senior U.S. official says Trump and Rubio are likely to decide on what action to take later this week. Guilfoyle has not addressed the reports directly, but in a statement released yesterday, her lawyers denied she'd done anything wrong. A federal judge has ordered Trump to cancel any remaining television commercials, even as the administration says the ad campaign was already coming to an end. The ads were paid for with millions of dollars in taxpayer money to promote Trump's political message. Hurricane Simon has hit Mexico's Pacific coast as a Category 3 storm. The hurricane center swirled parallel to the coast, closing in on the Puerto Vallarta area. Damaging winds and rain are expected to continue through the morning. World shares are mostly higher. U.S. stock futures also edged higher. This week, we'll bring updates on inflation and retail sales in the U.S. More stories at apnews.com. This is AP News.
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7: 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Or turn at the traffic light near Sue's Restaurant. 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
3: Well, good morning to you, North Georgia, and let's get this new day started. I hope your morning is going well. We've got a lot of overcast skies, a lot of cloud cover, and looking ahead to later today, our highs will end up in the low 70s. Now, you have a really wonderful morning, okay? And I'm Georgia meteorologist Holly Strano in the GNN Weather Center.
0: 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It's 60 degrees in Blue Ridge. Here's Bryce Leatherwood.
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0: There's the man in black for you. Come in, stranger, and guess what? 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We're the place where we go ahead and we bring you that tomorrow's country today. And I also happen to have that for you in that set. Jennifer Mulott with Run Along and Woodstock, Georgia's own Bryce Leatherwood, Let Me Have This Dance. Got Little Miss Brynamite coming your way after your Mountain Country Sports.
1: I'm Thomas Cage, GNN Sports. The Atlanta Dream have surged into the spotlight by advancing to the 2026 WNBA Finals for the first time since 2013. The number 4-seeded Dream swept the New York Liberty in the semifinals, capped off by a thrilling 85-83 victory. They will face the number 2-seeded Golden State Valkyries in the best-of-seven series beginning October 17th. The NBA preseason continues tonight. The Hawks tip off against the Thunder at home. There's a new number one team in the nation in the latest college football coaches poll. Georgia took the top spot after defeating Alabama 20-17 over the weekend. Georgia Tech also earned a close win. The Falcons collapsed to the Ravens in a 30-23 home loss in OT on Sunday Night Football. Atlanta has dropped to 2-3 and will host Chicago Sunday afternoon. And Atlanta United suffered a tough 3-1 defeat against FC Cincinnati at Mercedes-Benz Stadium on Saturday. Five Stripes take on CF Montreal north of the border on Wednesday. That's sports. I'm Thomas Cage with the Georgia News Network.
2: 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I appreciate you listening to Steve Nichols in Mountain Country. Rise and shine, doodlebugs.

0: That is Little Miss Brynamite, Laura Brynam, with her take of Angel from Montgomery. Doing a little John Pride and Bonnie Raitt Proud on that version. That's a nice bluesy version of that tune, too. 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Hang tight. I've got brand new Kenny Chesney coming up next in Mountain Country.
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0: Is better than a beer back home. 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We go around the Peach State with GNN News next. 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
2: Attorney General Chris Carr warns Georgians of price gouging and scams in the aftermath of Hurricane Isaias. Long before the recent hurricane swept through the state, Governor Kemp issued an executive order for petroleum supply disruptions on September 29th, invoking the price gouging statute. While the state of emergency remains in effect, businesses cannot raise prices beyond their previous rates unless costs increase. Violators may face fines from $2,000 to $15,000 per violation, with the ban lasting until October 15th unless the governor extends it. Authorities say a man was arrested late last week in northwest Georgia near the Tennessee state line.
3: According to the Dade County Sheriff's Office, 15 pounds of cocaine and fentanyl was found hidden behind the Georgia driver's dashboard. Officers discovered 13.2 pounds of cocaine and 2.2 pounds of fentanyl during a traffic stop on Highway 136 East Thursday. The suspect, identified as Martin Antonio Nolasco Guzman, a lawful permanent resident from Guatemala, with his booking report states he was from Needville, Texas. WSB-TV reports Nolasco Guzman was charged with drug trafficking. I'm Thomas Cage.
2: An Atlanta area man, 52-year-old Javed Ashik, was sentenced to 14 years in federal prison for his role in a scam targeting a 90-year-old woman. Fraudsters convinced her assets were in danger, leading her to buy gold and crypto. Ashik acted as a courier attempting to collect $241,000 in gold, which deputies had replaced with rocks. He was arrested during a sting operation and ordered to repay nearly $887,000. He's also facing deportation after his prison term. I'm Liz Kennedy.
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5: Well, good morning to you, North Georgia, and let's get this new day started. I hope your morning is going well. We've got a lot of overcast skies, a lot of cloud cover, and looking ahead to later today, our highs will end up in the low 70s. Now, you have a really wonderful morning, okay? And I'm Georgia meteorologist Holly Strano in the GNN Weather Center.
0: 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That's 706-632-1835. 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

0: That's Brandi Clark for you with her new single, American Roots, and also new music from Cody Loden on the station playing Tomorrow's Country Today, along with your all-time favorites, and that's called Drinks Can Drink here in Mountain Country. Your Mountain Country time is 7:42 on your Monday as we go ahead and roll through your Mountain Country community calendar and let you know a few of the things that are happening. It's brought to you by the Riverwalk Shops in McKaysville. Gilmer County government has several public meetings coming up. Now, the Board of Commissioners are holding a work session today at 9 a.m., followed by its regular meeting on work session tomorrow, Tuesday, October 13th at 9 a.m., followed by its regular meeting on Wednesday, October 14th at 6 p.m. Both of those will be held at the Gilmer County Community Center, located at 824 Industrial Boulevard in Ellijay. The Gilmer County Planning Commission and Board of Land Use Appeals holds a public hearing on Thursday, October 15th at 5 p.m. in the Jury Assembly Room at the Gilmer County Courthouse, located at 1 Broad Street. If you'd like meeting information and agendas, you can visit the Gilmer County Government website. In Covenant Community Church in Ellijay is preparing 1,000 Operation Christmas Child shoeboxes for children around the world through Samaritan's Purse. Donations of shoebox items and financial contributions are welcome. To donate or to learn more, you can contact Covenant Community Church at 706-889-1700. That's 706-889-1700. There's just a few of the things happening in your community calendar brought to you by the Riverwalk Shops in McKaysville. I've got some new Kelsey Hart coming up next.
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0: Going into the vault and pulling that one out from 1971, Marty Robbins with Padre. Before that, a mountain track from Jordana Bryant, Miles Don't Matter. Cold Goodwin, Hadi, and Kelsey Hart, Love to Be That Guy on your country station. We're WPPL-FM, Blue Ridge, and Blairsville. Welcome into the Mountain Country Morning Show. Yeah, it's Monday, 1/7 of our lives. We'll get through it with more great music. I've got your news at 8 coming up. 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
1: AP News, I'm Marcela Sanchez. A federal judge has ordered President Trump to cancel any remaining television commercials paid for with millions of dollars in taxpayer money to promote his political message. This came even as the Trump administration said the ad campaign was coming to an end. American-born economists Robert E. Hall and Michael Woodford have won the Nobel Memorial Prize in Economics. The Royal Swedish Academy of Sciences announced the winners in Stockholm, saying the two were being honored for their work that has helped policymakers deal with economic fluctuations. Woodford spoke with the Nobel Committee over the phone.
2: That was one of the key goals of trying to develop an analytical framework, was not simply to use it on people, but to also talk to people about why the things that are being done are being done.
1: Woodford is affiliated with Columbia University in New York and Hall with Stanford University in California. Saudi Arabia's main international airport has come under attack again, AP correspondent Joseph Fetterman reports.
3: Saudi authorities say a projectile struck a passenger terminal at the Riyadh airport. This comes a day after another attack killed 12 people and wounded over 300 others. The Saudis have blamed Yemen's Houthi rebel group for these attacks. A Saudi-led coalition recently launched an offensive against the Houthis in Yemen, and the sides have been exchanging blows for days. The Houthis say that one child was killed in a Saudi strike in Yemen on Sunday. With the Houthis threatening more attacks, the Saudis have taken new precautions. They've closed the Riyadh airport, and they've ordered schools in the capital to hold lessons online only for the coming week.
1: The fighting marks a sharp escalation and another front in the ongoing war between the U.S. and Iran. They are the main backer of the Houthis. This is AP News.
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11: Well, good morning to you, North Georgia, and let's get this new day started. I hope your morning is going well. We've got a lot of overcast skies, a lot of cloud cover, and looking ahead to later today, our highs will end up in the low 70s. Now, you have a really wonderful morning, okay? And I'm Georgia meteorologist Holly Strano in the GNN Weather Center.
8: 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We have 60 degrees here in Blue Ridge. Let's get back to the country with Zach and George.
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0: Jackson Dean with his new single, Blacktop Blues. Before that, Daryl Singletary with Amen Kind of Love. CJ Solar with First Time Caller. And Zach and George, the Australian duo, got it started with their new single, 2-4, here on the Mountain Country Morning Show. Coming up on 8:20 for your Mountain Country time. And hang tight, I've got more great country coming your way, including Chris Jansen teaming up with David Lee Murphy. And that's next on the Mountain Country Morning Show.
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0: Casey Musgraves for you, and Loneliest Girl. Before that, Chris Jansen teaming up with David Lee Murphy, and Fun here in Mountain Country. Yeah, it's always fun to go ahead and get into the great music, and yeah, I know Monday's not really a lot of fun, unless it's your birthday, a holiday, or, you know, you've got vacation or whatever, but, you know, hey, we'll go ahead and get through it together. We've got some great music on the way, including some music from Randy Travis that they found buried after he ended up doing a number of his sessions, but they just didn't make it on any LPs. Well, guess what? They went in, dug a few of them out, and we've got one of them coming up to kick off the next half hour. Right now, we're going to go around the Peach State with GNN News at 8:30. 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You can call Bill and his great team today. The number's 828-835-3140.
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2: 5 people are dead following a murder-suicide in a home in the southeast Georgia city of Douglas. Authorities say the domestic violence-related shooting happened Friday night. Police say officers responded to a complaint hours earlier from a woman about her husband smoking inside the residence. 4 adults were found dead inside the house, while a 5th died at a hospital. During a weekend press conference, Douglas City Manager Charles Davis said,
3: "Domestic violence doesn't know race. It doesn't know religion. It doesn't know geographic location."
2: He also said that this was the 2nd murder-suicide within 3 months. As fall weather sweeps in, Georgia healthcare officials are keeping a close watch on flu cases.
4: Georgia experienced a severe flu season last winter with historically high infection rates and over 240 reported deaths by spring. The surge was attributed to a spread of a variant strand of influenza A not covered by the season's vaccine. Health officials urge early flu vaccinations to protect against the virus, especially for high-risk individuals. Despite the unpredictability of flu season, annual vaccinations is recommended for anyone over 6 months old. The North Central Health District reported an increase in flu vaccinations administered in Middle Georgia compared to the previous season. I'm Katie Gray.
2: Over 1,000 registered voters in Athens-Clarke County will receive a 2nd absentee ballot for the midterm election because a mailing list error duplicated addresses. Officials assure voters that each ballot is tied to a specific voter, and they will accept only one ballot. The Elections Department is notifying affected voters and recommends shredding or returning the extra ballot to prevent future issues. I'm Liz Kennedy.
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7: Well, good morning to you, North Georgia, and let's get this new day started. I hope your morning is going well. We've got a lot of overcast skies, a lot of cloud cover, and looking ahead to later today, our highs will end up in the low 70s. Now, you have a really wonderful morning, okay? And I'm Georgia meteorologist Holly Strano in the GNN Weather Center.
0: And I will, as long as the Mountain Country Singers don't step all over me. Thank you, Holly. And your 8:30 weather is brought to you by LJ Delivery Service. 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We're holding steady at 60 degrees. Here's Randy Travis.

0: The Brothers Osborne for you. That's their brand new single. It's called Doors. I always like listening to those guys, man. They just keep putting out good music. Also, Randy Travis. It's a song they ended up finding on basically the cutting room floor. They go into the studio, and then they pick the tracks for the different albums, and these particular songs just didn't make the cut, but... Well, they decided to go in, find some of those tracks, clean them up, and that's one of them. And that's Randy Travis with Set the Blues Back here on the Mountain Country Morning Show. We're coming up on 8:42. That is your Mountain Country time, and it's time to go ahead and take a little trip around the Tri-State Mountain Country Community Calendar. That's brought to you courtesy of the Riverwalk Shops in McKaysville. 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Tools and materials are provided, and the program is open to ages 10 years of age and older. Community Carving Night is free thanks to grant funding. Olive's Porch is located at 27 Peachtree Street in Murphy, North Carolina. That's the free Community Carving Night this Friday, October 16th from 4 to 6 p.m. at Olive's Porch in downtown Murphy, North Carolina. And there's a couple of the many great things that are happening in your Mountain Country community calendar, and it's brought to you by the Riverwalk Shops in McKaysville.
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2: Including the police chief. Aggravated assaults up 20% and murders up 52%.
3: And Bottoms knew exactly how Atlanta got there.
4: We made many decisions that have gotten us to this point. 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

0: Iron Man. It's the Bellamy Brothers with Get Into Reggae Cowboy, taking you back to 1982 here on the Mountain Country Morning Show. Stephen Wood with a mountain track before that, Let It Go. Morgan Wallen with Been By Now, and Colton Dawson got that set started with Worth It. Yeah, well, I'm glad you're with us here on the Mountain Country Morning Show. Man, can't believe it. 3 hours down, one more to go. And I'm going to be sticking around a little bit, too, because our very own Jim Quinton is taking the day off here on WPPL-FM, Blue Ridge and Blairsville. Coming up for you, we've got the latest news headlines at 9. 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
1: Marcela Sanchez. Federal agents have searched Democratic U.S. Representative Ilhan Omar's home as part of a criminal investigation. In a statement, the Justice Department says Homeland Security Investigations agents executed a judicially authorized search warrant secured by the department in the Washington, D.C. area, but provided no other details. Ukrainian President Volodymyr Zelensky says Russia has continued to strike Ukraine's energy facilities, even after President Trump yesterday said the two countries had agreed on an energy ceasefire. Speaking at the Warsaw Security Forum in Poland, Zelensky says Ukraine had learned through media reports that Trump had secured an energy ceasefire deal with Russia, which would involve a mutual pause in strikes on energy sites. Zelensky says he would be willing to honor such an agreement if Moscow did the same. Meanwhile, a bipartisan group of U.S. senators say Trump should back out of the Russian deal to buy diesel, AP correspondent Donna Warder reports.
2: Four Republican and two Democratic U.S. senators are calling on President Donald Trump to immediately reverse course on his deal to buy diesel from Russia. The senators, who include Republican Lisa Murkowski of Maine and Democrat Jean Shaheen of New Hampshire, say the United States should not provide Putin with a financial lifeline while Russia continues to kill Ukrainian civilians. Trump's diesel deal is part of an effort to lower fuel prices. His plan is for Russia to immediately supply more than 300,000 tons of diesel to the American and global market, a 500,000 tons in November, and 1 million tons immediately thereafter. Donna Warder, Washington.
1: American-born economists Robert E. Hall and Michael Woodford have won the Nobel Memorial Prize in Economics. The Royal Swedish Academy of Sciences announced the winners in Stockholm. U.S. futures are mixed, with the price of Brent crude climbing to more than $105 a barrel. This is AP News.
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3: Hi there, North Georgia. As we continue through the day, that cloud cover is hanging tough. I believe there was a song back in the day. I'm dating myself here. Hanging tough? Yeah, anyway. Lots of overcast, low 70s for highs later this afternoon. Pretty uneventful. Other than that, I hope your day is excellent. I'm Georgia meteorologist Holly Strano in the GNN Weather Center.
0: 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Currently, 61 degrees in Blue Ridge. 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

0: Gretchen Wilson. Yeah, the redneck woman's got some new music out. That's called Love Me Outta Leavin'. Also, Carrie Underwood, Something in the Water. Trey Bryant, Middle of Nowhere. And Luke Times 2. It's Luke Bryan and Luke Combs with Finders Keepers, which is on Luke Bryan's new project. 921's your Mountain Country time, and you're moments away from more great new country, including a group that I believe is already disbanded, but they did put out some pretty good music locally, and they were based out of Calhoun. One for the Road's coming up in this set. I've got brand new music from Diamond Rio, but we'll get things rolling with Stella Lefty's new single as she teams up with Vincent Mason. It's coming up next, but I don't know what you got going on for Saturday. Why don't you go ahead and come on out to Pumpkin Fest at the Corner Market in Mineral Bluff. Now, it was going to happen this last Saturday, but Hurricane Isaias decided to go ahead and blow on into the area and make a mess out of things. But they're doing it again this Saturday, and they'd love to have you come on out. And if you don't know where the Corner Market is, it's at the corner of the Lakewood intersection, Highway 515, Georgia Highway 60. The fun starts at 10 a.m., and best of all, everything is absolutely free. Kids will get a free pumpkin and a bag of candy, plus there'll be face painting, apple bobbing, a bouncy house, and a real hay ride out to the pumpkin patch with mules and wagons. And don't forget to come hungry, too, because hamburgers, hot dogs, and drinks are going to be on hand, and they are free, too. 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Everybody is welcome, and our very own Buddy Bailey will be broadcasting live from noon to 2 this coming Saturday at the Corner Market at Pumpkin Fest in Mineral Bluff. And keep it locked right here at Mountain Country at 103.9 and 94.3 FM. 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
1: 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And we all know why. The Iran war is causing gas prices to skyrocket. Mike Collins voted for the Iran war 7 times. Because Mike Collins always does what Donald Trump wants. 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Or all those times Mike Collins voted for Trump's tariffs. 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

0: That is new music from Diamond Rio for you here in Mountain Country. Yeah, they're still together, still the same members, too. It's called America Works. Kenny Whitmire before that with Woman to Blame. Also, One for the Road, a band that is based out of Calhoun, Georgia, and that's their single Shine. And getting it started, Stella Lefty with her new single with Vincent Mason, Something to Lose. 9:39 is your Mountain Country time on your Monday morning. Let's go around the Mountain Country community calendar, and it happens to be brought to you by the Riverwalk Shops in McKaysville. The Humane Society of Blue Ridge presents Paw Fest 2026, and that's coming up this Saturday, October 17th from noon to 4 p.m. at downtown Blue Ridge Park beside the train tracks. 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And that's just one of the many great things happening in your Mountain Country community calendar, brought to you by the Riverwalk Shops in McKaysville.
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0: That is Jesse G with Smells Like Whiskey here on the Mountain Country Morning Show. Just before that, going into the vault and pulling out the gentle giant, Don Williams, Good Old Boys Like Me. The mountain track before that from Timmy McKeever, Back to Back. The lovely Lucy Tiger with Last Call for Trouble. And McCoy Moore got it all started with Forget We Ever Met. And that's going to do it for this time of the Mountain Country Morning Show. But the midday show is on the way for you next. And I'm going to be sticking around for that because Jim Quinton is taking the day off. You've got it locked into WPPL-FM, Blue Ridge and Blairsville. Got your 10 a.m. weather on the way, brought to you by the great folks of Steve Stacy Roofing. Keep it right here for more of your country. 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
2: Hi there, North Georgia. As we continue through the day, that cloud cover is hanging tough. I believe there was a song back in the day. I'm dating myself here. Hanging tough? Yeah, anyway. Lots of overcast, low 70s for highs later this afternoon. Pretty uneventful. Other than that, I hope your day is excellent. I'm Georgia meteorologist Holly Strano in the GNN Weather Center.
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But guess what? I'm on my knees today, praying a prayer for someone who's never prayed.

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1: 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That is Hank Williams. Nope, not the original. Nope, not Bo Cephas, but Hank Williams III, Low Down. Also Tyson Lehman, A Prayer I Never Prayed. For that, Brad Paisley and Keith Urban start a band. I kind of wish they would, you know. That'd be kind of good, man. That'd be some good guitar picking right there. Also, Miranda Lambert teaming up with Ella Langley, Snakeskin Boots. And getting it started was one of George's own, who hails from Woodstock. He's Bryce Leatherwood, and Let Me Have This Dance. And a good morning to you. Welcome into the Midday Show. Steve Nichols in for Jim Quinton. Just so proud to be here, as cousin many would say. But you know what, man? We got a lot of great music to go ahead and get to today. So you can chase away those Monday blues, and I've got plenty of it on the way, and we'll get it rolling with Aaron Goodvin's latest next on the Midday Show in Mountain Country.
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0: Don't tell me Emmylou can't rock it on out. That's Emmylou Harris from 1982 and Driving Wheel. Before that, new music from Mae Estes, You Can Feel Bad. Also Chase Beckham, Take Me Home. Billy Currington, King of the World. And getting it started, Aaron Goodwin with Not Too Much to Hate. Welcome into the Midday Show here on your Monday morning here in Mountain Country. Steve Nichols sitting in for Jim Quinton today. As we go around the Mountain Country Community Calendar, it's brought to you by the Riverwalk Shops in McKaysville. The Friends of Fannin County Library Fall Book Sale, hopefully that was a good success because they had that over the weekend. However, you know what? If you want to get more information, you can contact the Fannin County Public Library because they might still have some leftovers. 706-632-5263. The Gilmer Community Food Pantry is celebrating 25 years of serving Gilmer County. The pantry provides food to local families, and it's always looking for volunteers. If you would like to help, you can visit the Gilmer Community Food Pantry located at 5273 Highway 52 East in LJ. You can also call 706-273-3663. And Fannin County Family Connection wants to let you know it's keeping its food pantry open late this Wednesday, October 14th from 3 to 6:30 p.m. at 501 Fannin Industrial Park in Blue Ridge. The extended hours gives local individuals and families needing food assistance an opportunity to visit after the pantry's regular daytime hours. If you'd like to get more information about eligibility or you have any questions, contact Fannin County Family Connection at 706-632-6063. That's 706-632-6063. 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

0: Oh, old time's sake. Yeah, baby. There you go. 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Little Vern Gosden from 1988 and Son of Joe. Thank you, Mountain Country singers. Also, Chris Young, I Didn't Come Here to Leave, a mountain track from Warren Zeiders, No Breaks, and Bradley Gaskin, Lesson from a Loser. 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
1: AP News, I'm Julie Walker. Federal agents on Monday searched the home of Democratic U.S. Representative Ilhan Omar, a frequent target of Trump administration criticism, as part of a criminal investigation, according to two people familiar with the matter not authorized to speak publicly. The search was conducted by Homeland Security agents. More details about the investigation were not immediately clear, though Vice President J.D. Vance has in the past accused Omar of committing immigration fraud, an allegation she has denied. President Trump and Secretary of State Marco Rubio are considering firing U.S. Ambassador to Greece Kimberly Guilfoyle after a series of reports alleging she is engaged in improper and possibly illegal conduct before and during her tenure in Athens. A judge has ordered the Trump administration to cancel taxpayer-funded TV ads. AP correspondent Mike Hempin reports.
2: A district judge in New York issued the order Sunday night, siding with a coalition that challenged the ads as an illegal misuse of funds. The Trump administration said Saturday the ad campaign was ending Sunday. When asked to comment, the White House referred to an October 5th social media post from Trump in which he defended the taxpayer-funded ads as, quote, rather standard. But amid backlash, he said he would pay for them from his political fundraising. A White House official says there are no plans to reimburse the government for money already spent.
1: Ukrainian President Volodymyr Zelensky said Monday on Fox News his country is prepared to engage in an energy ceasefire, but that Russia had attacked Ukraine's gas infrastructure as Russian President Vladimir Putin refused to pause the war. Zelensky said that after Trump announced the energy ceasefire on Truth Social, Ukraine didn't carry out attacks, but Russia continued to strike Ukrainian infrastructure. This is AP News.
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8: Hi there, North Georgia. As we continue through the day, that cloud cover is hanging tough. I believe there was a song back in the day. I'm dating myself here. Hanging Tough? Yeah, anyway. Lots of overcast, low 70s for highs later this afternoon. Pretty uneventful. Other than that, I hope your day is excellent. I'm Georgia meteorologist Holly Strano in the GNN Weather Center.
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0: That's Rob Fitzgerald, who graduated summa cum laude from Neon U with a bachelor's degree in 90-proofonomics. Yeah, there you go. Also, Blake Prohl for you. That's his brand new single, going way back. Dierks Bentley, how am I doing? I don't know, how you doing? I'm doing fine, thank you very much. Also, American Blonde, Kiss Me Like the World Is Ending. Yeah, girls, you just go ahead and sing it. And Zach and George with 2-4 here in Mountain Country. Good to hear from that Australian duo, and we welcome you into the midday show. Steve Nichols sitting in for Jim Quinton today. Yeah, I'm going to open up the doors to Dixie Diner. Yeah, I don't know what I'm going to throw on the menu, but I will go ahead and have on our entree list some tasty musical morsels for you. So stick around for that. And I've got some more great hot new country coming right at you. Matter of fact, I think I've got a brand new tune from Preston Cooper to kick things off next. That's on the way on the Midday Show in Mountain Country.
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0: That's Sophia Lee Davis for you. 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Tristan McIntosh with Getaway Car. 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

I can only imagine what would happen with those two together. Miranda Lambert and Carrie Underwood, something bad's about to happen. Also, Joe Dippy, a little C-O-U-N-T-R-Y on your country station. Some Waylon Jennings, Women Do Know How to Carry On. Hey, don't shoot the messenger. That was Waylon's tune. Don't be calling me up about that. Also, for you, a mountain track from Restless Road, and then some. We had Ty Gregory get

And it all started in there with Blame the Whiskey and Ryan and Rory. Beer Wants Me on WPPL-FM Blue Ridge in Blairsville. It's about time for the news, brought to you by United Community Bank.

0: AP News, I'm Julie Walker. AP sources say federal agents searched Democratic Representative Ilhan Omar's home as part of a criminal probe. The AP's Marcela Sanchez has more.
1: Homeland Security Investigations agents searched the home of Democratic Representative Ilhan Omar as part of a criminal investigation. This was according to two people familiar with the matter who spoke to the AP on condition of anonymity. The Justice Department says HSI agents executed a judicially authorized search warrant secured by the department in the Washington, D.C. area, but provided no other details. The department says the search is part of an ongoing federal criminal investigation. Omar represents Minnesota's 5th District, including Minneapolis.
0: The Vatican says Pope Leo will be admitted to the hospital Tuesday to have an operation to remove a lung nodule. The 71-year-old revealed the discovery during his Sunday noon prayer and said he was following doctor's advice. It's been more than 20 years since Michael Jordan last played in the NBA, but the all-time great continues to rewrite the record books. Correspondent Ben Raby reports.
2: With nostalgia building from Jordan's playing days, a game-worn jersey of his from the 1998 NBA Finals recently sold in auction for a record $14 million. Pennsylvania-based Hunt Auctions announced the sale Monday, calling it the highest price ever paid for a piece of basketball memorabilia. Jordan wore the red jersey in Game 2 of the Finals on June 5, 1998. Bulls went on to win the series in 6 games for the 6th and final title of Jordan's career. The auction winner, a real estate investor in Miami. I'm Ben Raby.
0: This is AP News.
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12: Mountain country weather. there, North Georgia. As we continue through the day, that cloud cover is hanging tough. I believe there was a song back in the day. I'm dating myself here. Hanging tough? Yeah, anyway. Lots of overcast, low 70s for highs later this afternoon. Pretty uneventful. Other than that, I hope your day is excellent. I'm Georgia meteorologist Holly Strano in the GNN Weather Center.
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19: 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French fried potatoes?
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0: And welcome into the Dixie Diner, where you get a heaping helping of musical morsels of today's and tomorrow's best country, and your all-time favorites, too. That one going back in time. That's Johnny Horton with I'm a One-Woman Man from 1956. Christian Parker before that with Almost Mine. And the new single from Easton Corbin. I'm glad he's got a new project set to drop. Hate to be that guy. And we do welcome you into the Dixie Diner. Steve Nichols filling in for Jim Quinton. Yes, I'm your substitute host, Maitre D, chef, and chief bottle washer and dishwasher, too. And, of course, busboy. But you know what? I've got plenty of great tunes on the way for you, too. And we're going to get to that after we get to sports at 12:15. 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
1: I'm Thomas Cage, GNN Sports. The Atlanta Dream have surged into the spotlight by advancing to the 2026 WNBA Finals for the first time since 2013. The number 4-seeded Dream swept the New York Liberty in the semifinals, capped off by a thrilling 85-83 victory. They will face the number 2-seeded Golden State Valkyries in the best-of-seven series beginning October 17th. The NBA preseason continues tonight. The Hawks tip off against the Thunder at home. There's a new number 1 team in the nation in the latest college football coaches poll. Georgia took the top spot after defeating Alabama 20-17 over the weekend. Georgia Tech also earned a close win. The Falcons collapsed to the Ravens in a 30-23 home loss in OT on Sunday Night Football. Atlanta has dropped to 2-3 and will host Chicago Sunday afternoon. And Atlanta United suffered a tough 3-1 defeat against FC Cincinnati at Mercedes-Benz Stadium on Saturday. Five Stripes take on CF Montreal north of the border on Wednesday. That's sports. I'm Thomas Cage with the Georgia News Network.
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3: 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It's Dylan Scott. I appreciate you listening to Steve Nichols in Mountain Country.

0: That's Dylan Scott with his latest single, and it's on his new project, That Girl from Louisiana, here on the Dixie Diner here in Mountain Country, and we welcome you in. Sit back, relax, and enjoy some tasty musical morsels, and I've got plenty of them on the way for you, including Lucas Ball and his brand new single. It'll kick everything off in the next set of the Dixie Diner in Mountain Country.
1: Sitting in traffic costs a lot more money these days. And we all know why. The Iran war is causing gas prices to skyrocket. Mike Collins voted for the Iran war 7 times because Mike Collins always does what Donald Trump wants. Like when Mike Collins voted with Trump to double health insurance premiums for more than 1 million Georgians. Or all those times Mike Collins voted for Trump's tariffs. 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

0: taking you back to 1986, and that is Restless Heart with Smoke Coming from the Frets. Man, that is Hummingbird here on the Dixie Diner in Mountain Country. Just before that, the man from Macon, Jason Aldean, with his latest single, Too Fast. Walker Montgomery with new music, 24/7, 365, right here in Mountain Country. Yeah, this is exactly what we do, give you your country music 24/7 and 365. Carrie Underwood out of that truck, and Lucas Ball with his new single, You Only Call When It's Raining, which means he was, having somebody doing a lot of calling over the weekend with the remnants of Hurricane Isaias. Yeah, man, I can't even say that. It's like, eh. Yeah, man. And of course, it did a lot of work here in the tri-state area and postponed a lot of different events. But do want to let you know, the 55th Annual Georgia Apple Festival is back again this weekend on October 17th and 18th. You're going to be able to enjoy hundreds of arts and crafts vendors, live demonstrations, music, festival food, and plenty of fall fun. The Georgia Apple Festival is held at the Ella J. Lyons Club Fairgrounds, and the proceeds help support the Ella J. Lyons Club's community service programs, as well as the Gilmer County Chamber of Commerce. If you'd like more festival information, go online to georgiaapplefestival.org, or you can call 706-635-7400. That's 706-635-7400. That's just one of the many great things happening in your Mountain Country community calendar, brought to you by the Riverwalk Shops in McKaysville.
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Also, Lakeland Lemmings, What Are We Doing? Question I ask myself each and every day, what am I doing? Also, we had Preston Cooper, One for the Road, and Theo Lawrence with new music for you. And today is a good day. Yeah, I know it's Monday, but, you know, it's still a good day anyway because, well, you're here, man. And, you know, you're awesome, and that's just the way it is. Welcome into the Dixie Diner. Yours truly, Steve Nichols, filling in for Jim Quinton here today, and we've got a lot of great music still to come. You're on the Dixie Diner, as a matter of fact.

coming up for him. The Chief has brand new music out, and I've got that coming up in this first set of the second hour of the Dixie Diner. And we'll get things rolling with a little bit of Kenny Whitmire, another one of those Georgia guys. He's got a great new single right here on WPPL FM, Blue Ridge and Blairsville. Coming up, Holly Strano's going to give you the forecast here in Mountain Country, and then we'll go ahead and get the Dixie Dialer rolling. I have got to go ahead and clean off some of these tables. I am neglecting my busboy duties, so I'm going to get on that right now on WPPL FM, Blue Ridge and Blairsville.

there, North Georgia. As we continue through the day, that cloud cover is hanging tough. I believe there was a song back in the day. I'm dating myself here. Hanging tough. Yeah, anyway. Lots of overcast, low 70s for highs later this afternoon. Pretty uneventful. Other than that, I hope your day is excellent. I'm Georgia meteorologist Holly Strano in the GNN Weather Center.

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1: Turn it up some. All right, boys. This is her favorite song, you know that, right? So we play it good and loud, she might get up and dance again. Oh, she put her beard down. Here she comes. Left, left, left, right, left.

0: Yeah, Spencer Hatcher put that out when it was in the heat of the summertime, but, you know, we can just go ahead and call it, you know, crisp weather cold beer. Yeah, nothing like fall and having a cold beer, too. That takes care of a nice little five-pack for you here in Mountain Country, which also included the Chief Eric Church with his new single. That's going to be on his new project, On the Road. Trace Adkins, that honk-a-tonk, but donk-a-donk. Also, Alex Miller and Carson Peters teaming up, doing a little jamming and doing a little hillbilly boogie. And Kenny Whitmire, another one of Georgia's own, with Woman to Blame, got that set started. Welcome into the Dixie Diner. It is 1:20, and that's your Mountain Country time. Moments away, though, from some more fresh new country. I've got Cody Loden and his debut single. Also, Cam Shelton's got a new one out as well, as Erica Nicole. And she's going to ride the tidal wave coming up next here on the Dixie Diner in Mountain Country.
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0: Efter att han gick på bordet så att säga, så att han
1: Yes, nothing like getting phone calls, but hey, I'm actually on the phone with Little Miss Brynamite's manager. I apologize, had to go ahead and get that phone call, but hey, welcome into the Dixie Diner. Steve Nichols with you, filling in for Jim Quinton. Let's go around the Mountain Country community calendar, but before I do that, let me tell you what we played. Cam Shelton with the Outlaws, also Cody Loden, Drinks Can Drink, Post Malone and Morgan Wallen teaming up, I Had Some Help, and Erica Nicole. Good song from her. It's called Tidal Wave here in Mountain Country. And let's find out what is going on in your Mountain Country community calendar. It's brought to you by the Riverwalk Shops in McKaysville. The Fannin County Sheriff's Office Shop with a Cop program is already working to make Christmas brighter for local children in need. The program recently received more than $2,300 from a McKaysville car show, and another fundraiser is planned for October 17th. Shop with a Cop relies entirely on community support, and to help, you can mail donations to Shop with a Cop, P.O. Box 1706, Blue Ridge, Georgia, 30513, or you can drop them off at the Fannin County Sheriff's Office. And Shop with a Cop is just a great program to make Christmas brighter for local children in need. And that's just one of the many great things in your community calendar. It's brought to you by the Riverwalk Shops in McKaysville.
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3: 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Aggravated assaults up 20% and murders up 52%.
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7: Crime is out of control. 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
1: 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Hey, good to have you with us here on the Midday Show. 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Matter of fact, kick off the 2 o'clock hour, I just happen to have little Randy Travis. 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
2: AP News, I'm Julie Walker. Minnesota Congresswoman Ilhan Omar says she will not be silenced and calls a search of her Washington home part of President Trump's intimidation campaign. House Democratic leaders are condemning the search as an abuse of power. Marcella Sanchez has more.
3: Homeland Security Investigations agents searched the home of Democratic Representative Ilhan Omar as part of a criminal investigation. The Justice Department says HSI agents executed a judicially authorized search warrant secured by the department in the Washington, D.C. area, but provided no other details. The department says the search is part of an ongoing federal criminal investigation. Omar represents Minnesota's 5th District, including Minneapolis.
2: The Democrat is running for re-election. Meanwhile, Elon Musk is pouring millions into this year's midterm elections to help Republicans maintain control of Congress. Lisa Dwyer reports.
4: The world's only trillionaire has doled out more than 200

0: $176 million since July to try to save Republican majorities in both the House and Senate, including $158 million given to the Senate Leadership Fund. It's one of the largest known political donations in American history. Republicans have a substantial financial advantage over Democrats going into the midterms, as the Republican Party faces voter frustration over stubbornly high prices and the unpopular war with Iran.
1: Speaking in Parliament, British Prime Minister Andy Burman says Britain will introduce further sanctions against Iran following suspected terror plots at a U.S.-run military airbase in England.
2: I can confirm our assessment that it is highly likely to have been coordinated in Iran, almost certainly directed by Iran's Islamic Revolutionary Guard. We will not tolerate these threats on our soil.
1: This is AP News.
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8: 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And a good afternoon to you. Good to have you with us here on the Midday Show. Steve Nichols sitting in for Jim Quinton, who's got the day off today. More great new music is on the way for you. I happen to have the new single from Jet Jurgensmeyer. Also, one of Blue Ridge's own, Mark Wills, has got a new one with Jamie Johnson, the Heartman, Charlie McCoy, and the Gaither Vocal Band. But Randy Travis gets things rolling this hour next, after Holly Strano brings you that Mountain Country Forecast.
9: Good afternoon to you, North Georgia. The cloud cover is sticking around. We've got lots of overcast skies this afternoon, and we're going to end up low 70s for highs. If you think that's cool, wait till tomorrow. I'll just say that for now. In the meantime, your objective is to enjoy the rest of today. I am Georgia meteorologist Holly Strano in the GNN Weather Center.

0: 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That also takes care of a nice little five-pack of your country. And that Jet Jergensmeyer and his brand new single, Sane to My Crazy. Marty Sturt and Travis Tritt, Honky Tonkin's What I Do Best. Mark Wills, Blue Ridge's Own, teaming up with Jamie Johnson. Charlie McCoy, the Harmonica Maestro, and the Gaither Vocal Band. And the Baptism of Jesse Taylor and Randy Travis set the blues back. Got everything started in this hour. Two's across the board. It's 2:22. Yep, that's time to go play Cash 3. Let's go ahead and find out, what's happening in your community calendar in about 20 minutes. But let's find out what kind of country I got coming up in just a couple of minutes. I happen to have a very lovely lady from Australia, Amy Shepherd, coming up in this set. Luke Times 2, Brian and Combs. Also, Justin Moore's got a new single, and so does Morgan Wallen. It happens to be a tune on the soundtrack to the movie Grand Theft Auto. It's coming up for you next on the Midday Show in Mountain Country.
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0: Justin Moore, that's his brand new single, and it's his first project since he got out of rehab. And he sounds a little different, and the writing's pretty crisp. It's called Missing Unite here on the Midday Show in Mountain Country. Luke times two, or Luke to the second power, Luke Bryan and Luke Combs, Finders Keepers, also the awesome Australian by the name of Amy Shepherd, Country Country. And Morgan Wallen got it all rolling with Last Thing You Need, and that's on the Grand Theft Auto soundtrack from the movie. And it is 2:39. We're 21 away from 3 o'clock, which means you're 21 minutes away from the Double B Ranch. Buddy Bailey is in the house, and he's going to go ahead and drive you on home here in Mountain Country. In the meantime, I'm going to let you know about one of the things happening in your Mountain Country community calendar. It's brought to you by the Riverwalk Shops in McKaysville. 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
1: 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It's powered by Mountain Power Sports and Ella J. Just before that, going into the vault and pulling out Eddie Rabbit with Suspicions. A mountain track from Mumford & Sons with a little help from Chris Stapleton. It's called Here. Harper Grace, Underneath the Harvest Moon, and getting it started was Josh Ross. Drink Things Through here on Mountain Country. And that is going to do it for my time. I want to thank you for the privilege of yours. Mr. Buddy Bailey's in the house, and he's got your drive home. Thank you, Mountain Country Singers. We're WPPL-FM, Blue Ridge in Blairsville. Make it a great Monday afternoon, and he's got some great tunes on the way for you. I think he's going to kick it off with Zach and George.
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3: Good afternoon to you, North Georgia. The cloud cover is sticking around. We've got lots of overcast skies this afternoon, and we're going to end up low 70s for highs. If you think that's cool, wait till tomorrow. I'll just say that for now. In the meantime, your objective is to enjoy the rest of today. I am Georgia meteorologist Holly Strano in the GNN Weather Center.
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Are you tired of the same five songs over and over and over? Well, you're in the right place. You're in Mountain Country. We don't do that here.

0: Vincent Mason for you, damned if I do. Wrapping up six in a row for you right here in Mountain Country. Now, before that, we had Taylor Swift, I Knew It, I Knew You. Jordan Allen, California Sunrise. Cole Swindell, Middle of a Memory. Had the latest for you from Reba McEntire with Could Have Been Raining. And Zach and George, 2-4. Coming up on 3:23, that is your Mountain Country time. Folks, my name's Buddy. Glad to have y'all along. It's about 78 degrees and clear skies all about the tri-state. Now, other than some limbs down and, you know, stuff like that, hopefully everybody got through the, I don't even know how to say the name of that storm. Anyway, hopefully everybody made it through out there within our listening range. Listen, folks, y'all stick around. We got a whole bunch of stuff going on. But up next, we've got the latest for you from Jackson Dean. And a song going out. I normally don't do this, but a song going out to a very, very good friend of mine. And we'll talk about that if I can pull that off here in just a couple of minutes. In Mountain Country, keep it right here at 103.9 and 94.3 FM. 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

0: Dwight Yoakam for you, guitars and Cadillacs. That going out to my good friend, Harold Rose. Before that, we had Ty Myers featuring Carter Faith, Always on My Mind. Kenny Whitmire with Woman to Blame. Toby Keith, another song for Harold. Don't Let the Old Man In. And Jackson Dean, Blacktop Blues. 3:43, that's your Mountain Country time. Listen to me, folks. It's time to go ahead and take us a quick peek at the Tri-State Community Calendar and see what's going on in the area. That being brought to you by the Riverwalk Shops in McKaysville. Picking in the Park continues every Thursday from 6 until dusk at Ron Henry Horseshoe Bend Park near McKaysville. It's free and held weather permitting. The final event of the season is coming up just a couple weeks from now on October the 29th. Folks, y'all get out there and get involved in some of this stuff and keep it locked right here in Mountain Country.
1: Sitting in traffic costs a lot more money these days. And we all know why. The Iran war is causing gas prices to skyrocket. Mike Collins voted for the Iran war 7 times because Mike Collins always does what Donald Trump wants. Like when Mike Collins voted with Trump to double health insurance premiums for more than 1 million Georgians. Or all those times Mike Collins voted for Trump's tariffs. Mike Collins votes with Trump 100% of the time. And they're making everything more expensive. 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He took on big tech and forced them to report child predators online. And he's fighting the insurance companies to ban them from denying the health care you need.
2: I'm John Ossoff, candidate for Senate, and I approve this message.
1: Paid for by John Ossoff for Senate.
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He's a ranch hand in a pinch, man. Hotter than the red on the cattle brand. Cause she's a gold digger with a quick trigger. A cast iron skillet swinging lid flipper.

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Garth Brooks for you, Good Ride Cowboy, right here in Mountain Country. Now, before that, we had a mountain track for you, Dirks Bentley, All Night to Figure It Out. Cody Johnson with Horseback, and the latest for you from Gretchen Wilson. That's right, brand new stuff from Gretchen, Love Me Out of Leaving. It's coming up on just nearly 4 o'clock. And you know what? We'll officially kick open the doors to the drive home. Y'all go on and jump in the car and put your seatbelt on. Safety first. Safety first. Anyway, folks, up next we have got your weather, and we'll jump back into some music right here with Jordan Davis and his latest for the name of that one is What Do I Do If You Don't? And all this is taking place right here on a Monday afternoon, 79 degrees and clear skies all the way around in Mountain Country at 103.9 and 94.3 FM, WPPL, Blue Ridge and Blairsville. As promised, got that weather coming up. They're going to be talking about some pretty good stuff. And then that latest for you from Jordan Davis and a brand new one from Dustin Lynch.

Good afternoon to you, North Georgia. The cloud cover is sticking around. We've got lots of overcast skies this afternoon, and we're going to end up low 70s for highs. If you think that's cool, wait till tomorrow. I'll just say that for now. In the meantime, your objective is to enjoy the rest of today. I am Georgia meteorologist Holly Strano in the GNN Weather Center.

0: Laura Bryna and Angel from Montgomery, right here in Mountain Country. Now, before that, we had Travis Tritt, Country Club, Dustin Lynch and Ashley Cook, How You Been, and Jordan Davis. What do I do if you don't? Well, that's a good question. I reckon you just trudge on. I mean, that's about all we can do. Anyway, folks, it's getting about time for those sports at 4:15, being brought to us by Rebecca Mathis, State Farm Insurance Agency, located at 3801 East 1st Street in Blue Ridge.
1: I'm Thomas Gage, GNN Sports. The Atlanta Dream have surged into the spotlight by advancing to the 2026 WNBA Finals for the first time since 2013. The number 4-seeded Dream swept the New York Liberty in the semifinals, capped off by a thrilling 85-83 victory. They will face the number 2-seeded Golden State Valkyries in the best-of-seven series beginning October 17th. The NBA preseason continues tonight. The Hawks tip off against the Thunder at home. There's a new number one team in the nation in the latest college football coaches poll. Georgia took the top spot after defeating Alabama 20-17 over the weekend. Georgia Tech also earned a close win. The Falcons collapsed to the Ravens in a 30-23 home loss in OT on Sunday Night Football. Atlanta has dropped to 2-3 and will host Chicago Sunday afternoon. And Atlanta United suffered a tough 3-1 defeat against FC Cincinnati at Mercedes-Benz Stadium on Saturday. Five Stripes take on CF Montreal north of the border on Wednesday. That's sports. I'm Thomas Cage with the Georgia News Network.
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0: 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Up next, we got some McCoy Moore for you right here on the drive home in Mountain Country at 103.9 and 94.3 FM. 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I'll fill you in on all of those details. Going to have a whole bunch of stuff going on, and we'll be out there broadcasting live. 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Folks, I'll keep it locked right here. And, of course, you know, that website, we've got to back up. 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
9: Keisha Lance Bottoms, she abused taxpayers.
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10: 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It was every day.
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Don Williams for you, taking you back to 1980. I Believe in You, right here in Mountain Country. Now, folks, it's time to go ahead and jump into that news at 4:30 being brought to us by the Corner Market. The Corner Market at Lakewood Intersection on Highway 515 in Mineral Bluff is serving up an incredible breakfast menu from 5:30 until 10 a.m. Put some pep in your step with the jalapeno and cheese biscuit platter. This includes homemade biscuits and gravy, your choice of seven meats and eggs, scrambled or fried. They also serve hash browns, pancakes, French toast, and country fried steak. An authentic southern meal is just around the corner at the Corner Market, located at the Lakewood Intersection on Highway 515.

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1: Attorney General Chris Carr warns Georgians of price gouging and scams in the aftermath of the hurricane.
2: Long before the recent hurricane swept through the state, Governor Kemp issued an executive order for petroleum supply disruptions on September 29th, invoking the price gouging statute. While the state of emergency remains in effect, businesses cannot raise prices beyond their previous rates unless costs increase. Violators may face fines from $2,000 to $15,000 per violation, with the ban lasting until October 15th, unless the governor extends it. Attorney General Carr's office released a statement on Friday, writing that it is ready to assist those facing scams and will not tolerate unfair practices.
1: Debris cleanup underway in different parts of the state due to the remnants of Isaias. Multiple tornadoes were reported in Screven County near Savannah on Saturday while trees downed power lines across the state in North Georgia. Trump administration already declared federal assistance for more than 70 counties. Thousands were without power over the weekend, but most have been restored this morning. A suspect now charged for a block party mass shooting in Vienna. GBI says a 17-year-old was arrested last week for participating in criminal street gang activity and gun charges in connection to gunfire and the homecoming celebration the morning of October 4th. Two people were killed. Nearly three dozen people suffered injuries when the shots were fired. Greene County firefighters looking for the cause of a blaze that destroyed a clubhouse off Lake Oconee. Flames had already engulfed the landing clubhouse at Reynolds Lake Oconee Saturday night. Crews were able to keep the blaze from spreading to other areas despite gusty winds during the emergency response. I'm Scott Kimbler.
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5: Good afternoon to you, North Georgia. The cloud cover is sticking around. We've got lots of overcast skies this afternoon, and we're going to end up low 70s for highs. If you think that's cool, wait till tomorrow. I'll just say that for now. In the meantime, your objective is to enjoy the rest of today. I am Georgia meteorologist Holly Strano in the GNN Weather Center.
3: 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Currently 79 degrees. Boy, girl, you missed it. It ain't no low 70s.

0: Well, boy, howdy now. Skip you and not me this time. Nah, ain't happening. Now, before that, Walker Montgomery, 24-7, 365. That's his latest for you. 442, that's your mountain country time, 78 and a half degrees. We'll just call it 79. How about that? Clear skies, a little bitty old northwest breeze, about 5 miles an hour. And you know what? It's quite the afternoon. I need to be fishing, riding a motorcycle, cutting grass, riding a tractor. You know what? It doesn't. Anyway, I'm here with you. Y'all see what kind of sacrifices I made just to be here on the drive home. Now, listen, folks, it's time to go ahead and take us a quick peek at the Tri-State Community Calendar and see what's going on in the area. That being brought to us by the Riverwalk Shops in McKaysville. Says here that the Gilmer County government has several public meetings coming up. The Board of Commissioners holds a work session. Now, this is going on tomorrow at 9 a.m., followed by its regular meeting Wednesday, October the 14th at 6 p.m. Now, both are at the Gilmer County Community Center, 824 Industrial Boulevard in Ellijay. The Gilmer County Planning Commission and Board of Land Use Appeals holds a public hearing Thursday, October the 15th at 5 p.m. in the Jury Assembly Room at the Gilmer County Courthouse at 1 Broad Street. For meeting information and agendas, visit the Gilmer County Government website. Now, folks, that's just a little bit of stuff going on in and around, and the only thing that we ask in return for getting this info to you, get out there and get involved in some of this stuff. And you know what? Enhance the community and live your best life with us right here in Mountain Country. 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

0: Sarah Evans and As If, right here in Mountain Country at 103.9 and 94.3 FM, WPPL, Blue Ridge and Blairsville. Coming up next, got that 5 o'clock news update. It's being brought to you by Mountain Power Sports of LJ and of Blue Ridge, North Georgia's destination for all sorts of cool stuff.
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2: Weather Service has issued more flood watches in the southwest. Julie Walker reports it's from remnants of Tropical Storm Rachel.
3: Huge waves damaging and destroying waterfront homes in Long Beach. Record flooding in Las Vegas, where some streets became rivers. National Weather Service meteorologist Andrew Orison.
4: The good news is that moisture and energy has now moved well off to the northeast. It has moved out of the area, but we still have additional rounds of inclement weather coming in. Not associated with Rachel, but with this other upper trough that's kind of pivoting across the western United States. And so we have additional rounds of heavy rainfall that could occur today that might drive some additional areas of flash flooding.
3: And he says remnants of Isaias, which impacted the southeastern U.S., are now gone.
4: Much drier weather is expected over the next few days across areas of the mid-Atlantic down through the southeast, the southern Appalachians being included.
3: I'm Julie Walker.
2: Representative Ilhan Omar says she will not be silenced after federal agents searched her Washington home. The Minnesota Democrat calls it part of President Trump's intimidation campaign. House Democratic leaders are condemning the search as an abuse of power. Ukrainian President Volodymyr Zelensky says Russia continues to strike Ukraine's energy facilities, despite President Trump's claim of an energy ceasefire. Saudi Arabia is investigating how its air defenses failed to intercept missiles and drones in a deadly attack by Yemen's Houthi rebels on Riyadh Airport. Oil prices were up the international standard, Brent crude settling above $106 a barrel. U.S. gasoline prices edged lower over the weekend. AAA had the national average for a gallon of regular grade below $4.36. Mixed trading on Wall Street kept the market hovering near all-time highs. The S&P slipped 0.1%, the Nasdaq 0.4%, while the Dow rose 0.4%. This is AP News.
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4: Good afternoon to you, North Georgia. The cloud cover is sticking around. We've got lots of overcast skies this afternoon, and we're going to end up low 70s for highs. If you think that's cool, wait till tomorrow. I'll just say that for now. In the meantime, your objective is to enjoy the rest of today. I am Georgia meteorologist Holly Strano in the GNN Weather Center.
2: 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Here, my friends, is Chase Beckham and Take Me Home. He said, take me drunk. I'm home.

0: Trey Pendley for you, Family Man, wrapping up five in a row right here in Mountain Country. Now, before that, we had Kenny Chesney, brand new stuff there. Remember Me That Way. Chris Cagle, Chicks Dig It. I mean, I'm telling you, they do. I couldn't tell you how much dumb stuff I've done. Whew. Mm-mm-mm. Brantley Gilbert, Small Townin'. And the latest for you from Chase Beckham, Take Me Home. 5:23, it's about 79 degrees, clear skies, and just an absolute gorgeous afternoon all around the tri-state, as far as I can see. And you know what? We're going to keep on doing what we do. Up next, we got the latest for you from Kelsey Hart, and he'll introduce it himself here in just a minute in Mountain Country.
1: Sitting in traffic costs a lot more money these days. And we all know why. The Iran war is causing gas prices to skyrocket. Mike Collins voted for the Iran war 7 times because Mike Collins always does what Donald Trump wants. Like when Mike Collins voted with Trump to double health insurance premiums for more than 1 million Georgians. Or all those times Mike Collins voted for Trump's tariffs. Mike Collins votes with Trump 100% of the time. And they're making everything more expensive. John Ossoff's fighting to make our lives more affordable and keep our kids safe. 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He took on big tech and forced them to report child predators online. And he's fighting the insurance companies to ban them from denying the health care you need.
2: I'm John Ossoff, candidate for Senate, and I approve this message.
1: Paid for by John Ossoff for Senate.
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Good afternoon to you, North Georgia. The cloud cover is sticking around. We've got lots of overcast skies this afternoon, and we're going to end up low 70s for highs. If you think that's cool, wait till tomorrow. I'll just say that for now. In the meantime, your objective is to enjoy the rest of today. I am Georgia meteorologist Holly Strano in the GNN Weather Center.

0: Matt Stell everywhere but on. Well, you know what? I mean, I reckon might as well go on and move on now. Jason Scott in the high heat, fast as I can crawl. Cody Loden, Drinks Can Drink. American Blonde with A Man Like You. And Kelsey Hart with his latest for you. Love to be that guy. 5:41 is your Mountain Country time. It's real close to 80 degrees and clear skies. Now, here's what we've got, folks. We're going to go ahead and take us a quick peek at the Tri-State Community Calendar and see what's going on in the area. That's being brought to you by the Riverwalk Shops in Kaysville. It says here that Covenant Community Church in Ellijay is preparing 1,000 Operation Christmas Child Shoeboxes for children around the world through Samaritan's Purse. Donations of shoebox items and financial contributions are welcome. To donate or learn more, contact Covenant Community Church at 706-889-1700. 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Coming up next, we've got the brand new one for you from Colton Dawson. It's called Worth It, and some Stella Lefty and some Mountain Track. You know what? Y'all stick around and see what we can get into. How about that?
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I mean, I don't know if they let rednecks in, but I hope I get there. Yeah. Tanya Tucker taking you back to 1978. When I die, anyway, this is Mountain Country, 103.9 and 94.3 FM, WPPL. Blue Ridge and Blairsville. Coming up next, got a little bit of news. Nope, we're going to skip the news. Hit the weather and then Bryce Leatherwood.

Good afternoon to you, North Georgia. The cloud cover is sticking around. We've got lots of overcast skies this afternoon, and we're going to end up low 70s for highs. If you think that's cool, wait till tomorrow. I'll just say that for now. In the meantime, your objective is to enjoy the rest of today. I am Georgia meteorologist Holly Strano in the GNN Weather Center.

0: Well, at least I hope she does anyway. Wildflowers and whiskey bottles, Tyson Lehman wrapping up 6 in a row. Luke Combs for you, rethink some things. Zach Top with Good Girls and Cowgirls. We're not getting into that one. Reba McEntire, Why Haven't I Heard From You? Zach John King with Whiskey Lion, and to start you off, Woodstock, Georgia native Bryce Leatherwood, Let Me Have This Dance. 6:21, that's your Mountain Country time. It's about 75 degrees, clear skies all around. And listen, folks, all we want you to do is keep listening right here in Mountain Country at 103.9 and 94.3 FM. Also, we got plenty of places for you to listen. 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
1: 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And we all know why. The Iran war is causing gas prices to skyrocket. Mike Collins voted for the Iran war 7 times because Mike Collins always does what Donald Trump wants. Like when Mike Collins voted with Trump to double health insurance premiums for more than 1 million Georgians. Or all those times Mike Collins voted for Trump's tariffs. 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And he's fighting the insurance companies to ban them from denying the health care you need.
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1: Well, there's always been groups of people that never could see eye to eye. But I always thought if they ever had a chance to sit down and talk face to face, they might realize they got a lot in common.

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And one old boy said, "Hey, Tex, where'd you park your horse?" 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One husky fella said, "I think I'll rip that hat right off your head." 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

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My nephew skinned the rattler that makes up this old hat band. But back in 69, he died in Vietnam. Now, the eagle feather was given to me by an Indian friend of mine. But someone ran him down somewhere around that Arizona line. And a real special lady gave me this hat pin. But I don't know if I'll ever see her again.

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But if you still think it's funny, man, you got my back up against the wall. And if you touch my hat, you're gonna have to fight us all. 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

0: Chris Ledoux for you, this Cowboys hat, right here in Mountain Country.
1: Atlanta Mayor Keisha Lance Bottoms is asking her entire cabinet to resign.
2: Including the police chief. Aggravated assaults up 20% and murders up 52%.
3: And Bottoms knew exactly how Atlanta got there.
4: We made many decisions that have gotten us to this point. I eliminated cash bail bonds. We've cut our corrections budget by 60%. This is not a plan that I just pulled out of the sky.
2: Atlanta's police department is hundreds of officers short.
5: Crime is out of control. They've never seen Atlanta like this.
3: And those who called Atlanta home left to live with the consequences.
6: Keisha Lance Bottoms, she abused taxpayers.
7: Her priorities were definitely not safety. Her priorities were herself.
8: Things were out of control.
7: It wasn't just the weekend of the riots. It was every day.
9: It seemed like every other week somebody's car was broken into.
6: There was no accountability.
8: She was responding as if it was okay.
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11: Oh, well, hiya. 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

0: Y'all got shouting shoes? I mean, I'm just a little bit curious, a little bit of the judge. 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WPPL, Blue Ridge, Blairsville, Murphy, LJ. Listen to me, folks, that's going to do it for my time with you. I'll see y'all again tomorrow. Appreciate you hanging with me. Y'all have a great rest of your evening, and bye. Love y'all. 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
1: Mountain Country Radio. Representative Ilhan Omar says she will not be silenced after federal agents searched her Washington, D.C. home. The Minnesota Democrat calls it part of President Trump's intimidation campaign. He says,
2: I think she's a terrible person, but that's really up to the DOJ. I have nothing to do with it.
1: House Democratic leaders are condemning the search as an abuse of power. A Hollywood actor in legal trouble? Lisa Dwyer has the story.
3: Selma Blair was taken into custody and issued a summons by the FBI after being physically abusive and injuring two flight attendants aboard a Delta flight from Los Angeles to New York late Sunday night. A Blair representative says Blair had a medical emergency aboard the plane. She was diagnosed with multiple sclerosis in 2018. This is not the first time that Blair has gotten into hot water for actions aboard a plane. In 2016, Blair apologized for an incident on a flight from Cancun to Los Angeles, saying that she had mixed alcohol with medication. I'm Lisa Dwyer.
1: Ukrainian President Volodymyr Zelensky says Russia continues to strike his country's energy facilities despite President Trump's claim of an energy ceasefire. Emma Burrows has details.
4: Zelensky said he wasn't told in advance and learned about it from the media. It's not clear if Russian officials have signed up, and Trump's made similar announcements before that have gone nowhere. Speaking to a security conference here in Warsaw, Zelensky said Russia attacked a power plant after Trump announced the supposed deal. It's clear Putin doesn't read Truth Social, Zelensky said, referring to the platform where Trump made the announcement. Zelensky said Ukraine's ready to sign up to an energy ceasefire, but in exchange, Russia must stop its strikes.
1: Oil prices rose today, Brent crude settling above $106 a barrel. Mixed trading on Wall Street kept the market hovering near all-time highs. The S&P slipped 0.1% and the Nasdaq 0.4%, but the Dow rose about 0.4%. This is AP News.
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0: Well, Mike Ditka just passed away, leaving behind a legendary football legacy. And yeah, if you didn't know it, he played for the Eagles, the Cowboys, and of course the Chicago Bears. Kind of a Bears legend. For many fans, he will always be associated with the 1985 Bears, the team that won the Super Bowl and became one of the most iconic squads in football history. 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

0: 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Turns out that cold dunks are based more on vibes than solid science. The claim that cold plunges relieve stress is not verified. 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But I think there are other health reasons that people do it too. Like I'm hearing all kinds of things like it wakes you up and this, that, and the other. So take it all with a grain of salt.
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0: 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Take it back.
1: We bet you never thought you'd be such a wonderful, irresistible human being listening to all this great country music. But we have always had faith in you. And you are killing it. So how about another song?

That is Painted You Pretty from Hudson Westbrook. Pretty soon, if you want to say something in private, you may have to leave your Apple Watch in another room. 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These are not good things, in my opinion. I will be wearing my mechanical watches and my Garmin till I roll over, man. I tell you what. No Apple Watch for me. Sorry, Apple. I love you for everything else.

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0: and just up the street from Jason Aldean. 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
2: AP News, I'm Ben Thomas. Ukrainian President Volodymyr Zelensky says Russia continues to strike his country's energy facilities despite President Trump's claim of an energy ceasefire. Emma Burrows has more.
3: Trump announced the ceasefire after he blindsided Ukraine by announcing he'd struck a deal with Moscow to supply diesel to the U.S., then said Ukraine should get a new president and blamed Ukrainian attacks on Russian refineries for high U.S. fuel prices. But those prices are high because of Trump's war with Iran, and it's not clear if the deal with Russia will cause them to significantly fall. Speaking to a security conference here in Warsaw, Zelensky was clear. An energy ceasefire is needed in Ukraine in reality, he said, not just on Truth Social.
2: EU foreign policy chief Kaja Kallas.
4: Why, you know, they are doing these deals and easing up the pressure on Russia, so we see how Russia corresponds.
2: In the Middle East, Saudi Arabia is examining its defenses.
5: Why their air defense systems did not provide earlier warning as Houthi missiles and drones flew over 621 miles to reach Riyadh. Saudi Arabia's air defenses then failed to intercept the barrage of missiles and drones fired by Iran-backed Houthi rebels, including an attack on Riyadh Airport that killed at least 13 people and wounded over 300. Officials say the Houthis first used drones to pave the way for missiles to reach the airport. The Saudis are also seeking more direct U.S. involvement in their fight against the Houthis amid reports of a new attack earlier today. I'm Lisa Dwyer.
2: Oil prices rose today, Brent crude settling above $106 a barrel. Representative Ilhan Omar is calling a search of her Washington, D.C. home by federal agents, part of President Trump's intimidation campaign. He says,
6: I've always doubted to be totally crooked personally, but that has nothing to do with me.
2: This is AP News.
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